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3: Cloudy skies tonight, low 55, sunny on Friday, high of the low 70s. Saturday, chance of showers, partly sunny, high of the low 70s. Sunday, partly sunny, high of the upper 70s. Then Monday, partly sunny, high 72 degrees. 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
1: News this hour from Town Hall. I'm Keith Peters in Washington. Conservatives across the country are remembering the loss of Charlie Kirk, who was assassinated a year ago today, as his Turning Point USA organization continues to expand nationwide. Correspondent Laura Winters reports.
2: Today marks 1 year that conservative Charlie Kirk was assassinated while speaking at a Turning Point USA event on the campus of Utah Valley University. In a fact sheet, Turning Point says it saw unprecedented expansion in the 2025-26 school year, with over 1 million students who are now members continuing Charlie's legacy. Those students with chapters at more than 3,000 high school clubs and 1,500 college chapters. Laura Winters reporting.
1: President Trump says he plans to give every American adult $5,000 if Republicans retain control of the House and Senate in the midterm elections. Lawyer John Day says the president's payment promise is legal.
3: This is a campaign promise. It's not a payment to individuals to try to get them to vote in a particular way. And there's a distinction. So it's essentially saying this is a promise made during a campaign. It would apply to, the way it was described by President Trump, it would apply to everybody, Democrats, Republicans, people who didn't vote, as long as you're an adult citizen of the U.S.
1: However, the plan would further exacerbate the country's nearly $1.8 trillion annual budget deficit. An ally of President Trump, Joseph DeGenova, says he has resigned his post leading a Justice Department investigation into whether former law enforcement and intelligence officers conspired against the Republican president. On Wall Street, the Dow down by 316 points. More on these stories at townhall.com.
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1: New business numbers are highlighting a sharp political split between two big American brands. Willie Nelson has more.
5: Steak and Shake and Nike are heading in opposite directions. Steak and Shake is posting strong sales after embracing MAGA and MAHA branding, switching to grass-fed beef and beef tallow fries, and creating a chief MAHA officer. Same-store sales rose 14% earlier this year. Nike stock is down nearly 80% from its 2021 high after years of political campaigns that began with Colin Kaepernick, and the company has been removed from the S&P 100. Supporters of the shift say customers are rewarding companies that reject woke branding. Willie Nelson, Washington.
1: A new study shows that little planet Mercury may be shrinking faster than expected. Scientists from the German Aerospace Center reported Thursday that Mercury's shrinkage may be 30% greater than previously believed. News and analysis at townhall.com. From Washington, I'm Keith Peters. Correspondent Alex Vega has the latest on mortgage rates.
6: Mortgage buyer Freddie Mac says the average rate on a 30-year mortgage rose this week to 6.76%. That's the highest it's been in over 14 months. Just a year ago, the rate averaged 6.35%. When mortgage rates rise, they make home loans more expensive, reducing how much homebuyers can afford. Mortgage rates have been mostly climbing as the war with Iran has fueled expectations of higher inflation, a key factor that influences mortgage rates. The trend has weighed on U.S. home sales, especially in recent months. I'm Alex Vega.
1: Wholesale inflation picked up last month after cooling earlier this summer as higher oil and gas prices stemming from the Iran war are keeping costs elevated. The Labor Department's Producer Price Index, which captures inflation before it reaches consumers, rose 5.4% in August from a year ago, up from 4.7% in July. More at townhall.com.
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8: Cloudy skies tonight, low 55, sunny on Friday, high of the low 70s. Saturday, chance of showers, partly sunny, high of the low 70s. Sunday, partly sunny, high of the upper 70s. Then Monday, partly sunny, high 72 degrees. 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
1: It's Riley Green, and I'm here with Boot Barn.
2: When I was growing up in Alabama, we didn't have cowboys. 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And to me, a cowboy was somebody that was tough, that wasn't scared to work. My dad was kind of a cowboy in my eyes. You know, he built houses his whole life. You have to have a pretty good work ethic to get up every morning and go do construction work in a hot sun in Alabama. And that was our version of a cowboy where I grew up.
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0: The 60s, 70s, and a whole lot more Motown, soul, rock and roll. 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
6: Cloudy skies tonight, low 55, sunny on Friday, high of the low 70s. Saturday, chance of showers, partly sunny, high of the low 70s. Sunday, partly sunny, high of the upper 70s. Then Monday, partly sunny, high 72 degrees. 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
1: News this hour from Town Hall. I'm Keith Peters in Washington. Secretary of State Marco Rubio wraps up meetings with Latin American leaders with a visit to Peru.
2: Trump-aligned leaders in Colombia, Ecuador, and Peru pledged to cement cooperation on fighting drug cartels and human trafficking.
3: Geography is real. The things that happen in this hemisphere directly impact us. We're not doing anybody a favor here.
2: Rubio says that without joint efforts, transnational crime networks will gobble up Latin American countries and undermine their sovereignty. In Lima, Peru's new president, Keiko Fujimori, who campaigned on fighting crime, said her nation is joining a U.S.-led coalition to carry out operations against drug cartels.
4: I am happy to inform our nation that Peru will become part of the shield of the Americas.
2: I'm Jennifer King.
1: There's a new tightened alliance between Canada and Ukraine.
5: Canadian Prime Minister Mark Carney met with Ukrainian President Volodymyr Zelensky in Alberta. The plan is for Canada to produce millions of drones over the next 2 years and send a third of them to Ukraine. The aerial drone battle between Russia and Ukraine has grown in scale.
6: Your drones costing a few hundred dollars have sunk warships worth hundreds of millions.
5: Zelensky says Ukraine needs to show strength leading up to negotiations with Russia.
7: At the end of September, we will have opportunity to meet, I think so, with the American team in New York.
5: Audio from CTV. Zelensky says Russia has changed its tactics ahead of winter and Ukraine needs to adapt its defenses. I'm Ed Donahue.
1: It's closing night for the Republican midterm convention in Dallas, Texas, with Vice President J.D. Vance scheduled to speak, followed by another appearance and speech by President Trump this evening. On Wall Street, the Dow down by 316 points, the NASDAQ dropped 171, the S&P lower by 44. More at Town Hall.
8: The midterms are almost here, and Republicans could be in deep trouble. Polls show Democrats leading in key races. Tonight, Rob Finnerty on Newsmax reveals the growing threat from the DSA and the radical left. With less than 60 days to go, Finnerty says it's time for the GOP to hit the panic button. The House may go, and control of the Senate is up for grabs. Gas prices, mortgage rates, health care, and out-of-control national debt. Americans are angry, and the progressive left wants total control of Congress. Tallarico, El Sayed, AOC, Bernie Sanders. Finnerty reveals President Trump's secret plan to fight back and what you can do to help him. Don't miss Finnerty tonight at 8 p.m. Eastern on Newsmax. 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
1: 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Correspondent Ben Thomas reports.
9: The European Climate Service Copernicus says Earth just sweltered through its hottest month ever. Worldwide temperatures averaged just above 62.5 degrees Fahrenheit in August, matching the all-time mark set in July 2023.
10: This summer is also the warmest summer on record, so we've seen an exceptional few months.
9: Samantha Burgess with Copernicus.
10: Every fraction of a degree of warming increases the likelihood of extremes becoming more intense, more frequent, and longer lasting.
9: I'm Ben Thomas.
1: Thousands of water systems nationwide still have not accounted for potentially dangerous lead pipes supplying homes and businesses with drinking water. There have been over 1,000 citations issued by the Environmental Protection Agency. News and analysis at townhall.com. From Washington, I'm Keith Peters. For the first time in more than 30 years, a sitting governor in Rhode Island has been beaten in a primary. We hear more from correspondent Donna Warder reporting.
11: Rhode Island Governor Dan McKee has been defeated in the state's Democratic primary by Helena Foulkes, a former senior executive for CVS and the retailer Hudson's Bay. McKee is the first governor in any U.S. state to lose a party primary since 2018, and it's the first time in more than 30 years that a sitting governor in Rhode Island has lost a primary. Foulkes' win was redemption for 2022, when she narrowly lost to McKee in a crowded primary. Mary Field, and McKee had refused to take her concession call. The mayor of Providence, Rhode Island, also was ousted Wednesday, losing to David Morales, a young Democratic socialist endorsed by U.S. Senator Bernie Sanders. I'm Donna Warder.
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13: Cloudy skies tonight, low 55, sunny on Friday, high of the low 70s. Saturday, chance of showers, partly sunny, high of the low 70s. Sunday, partly sunny, high of the upper 70s. Then Monday, partly sunny, high 72 degrees. 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

0: The heart and soul of rock and roll beats right here. It's the True Oldies Channel, home of the official rock and roll calendar, opened up to today's date, September 10th. And here's what happened on this day in music history.
1: Love me tender.
0: Back in 1956, record stores were overwhelmed with a million requests for the new Elvis song, Love Me Tender. He did it on the Ed Sullivan Show the night before, but the record wouldn't be available for another 2 weeks. On September 10th, 1964, 19-year-old Rod Stewart was in the studio recording his first single, Good Morning Little Schoolgirl.
2: Good morning, little schoolgirl. Good morning, little schoolgirl.
0: On this day in 1990, rapper Will Smith made his acting debut in the TV series The Fresh Prince of Bel-Air. In the True Oldies birthday book, Joe Perry, the guitar player in Aerosmith, was born, along with Danny Hutton, one of the voices in Three Dog Night. And on September the 10th, 1988, Eric Clapton kicked off a U.S. tour, and Mark Knopfler of Dire Straits was in the band. Must have been some great guitar playing on that tour. Now, here's Eric Clapton on your TOC.

0: You got the TOC and the greatest hits. 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
5: Cloudy skies tonight, low 55, sunny on Friday, high of the low 70s. Saturday, chance of showers, partly sunny, high of the low 70s. Sunday, partly sunny, high of the upper 70s. Then Monday, partly sunny, high 72 degrees. 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
1: News this hour from Town Hall. I'm Keith Peters in Washington. A prosecutor investigating President Trump's foes says he has resigned.
2: An ally of President Donald Trump says he has resigned from his post leading a Justice Department investigation into whether former law enforcement and intelligence officials conspired against the Republican president. Joe DeGeneva says it was an honor and a privilege to serve Trump and the Justice Department. The 81-year-old declined to comment on the circumstances of his departure just 5 months after he was brought back to the Justice Department in April and given the responsibility for an investigation aimed at trying to establish a conspiracy against Trump. I'm Lisa Dwyer.
1: The New York City Police Department is gearing up to protect residents on Friday for the September 11th 25-year commemoration ceremony and the start of the Jewish New Year. Correspondent Laura Winters reports.
3: New York City Police Commissioner Jessica Tisch holding a news conference alerting New Yorkers and tourists of the increase in patrols on Friday at the 9/11 25-year ceremony at Ground Zero. Then at sundown, beefed up patrols around synagogues as the start of the two-day Jewish New Year celebration begins at sundown.
4: Even as shootings and murders have fallen to historic lows, hate crimes are moving in the wrong direction. Through the first 8 months of this year, confirmed hate crimes citywide are up 16%, and anti-Semitic hate crimes are up 9%.
3: Laura Winters reporting.
1: Republicans at their midterm convention in Dallas are counting on President Trump to rally voter enthusiasm. They've also set the stage for what comes next in the post-Trump era. Vice President J.D. Vance has taken center stage with a primetime speaking slot. On Wall Street, the Dow down by 316 points today. More on these stories at townhall.com.
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1: Correspondent Alex Vega has the latest on mortgage rates.
6: Mortgage buyer Freddie Mac says the average rate on a 30-year mortgage rose this week to 6.76%. That's the highest it's been in over 14 months. Just a year ago, the rate averaged 6.35%. When mortgage rates rise, they make home loans more expensive, reducing how much home buyers can afford. Mortgage rates have been mostly climbing as the war with Iran has fueled expectations of higher inflation, a key factor that influences mortgage rates. The trend has weighed on U.S. home sales, especially in recent months. I'm Alex Vega.
1: Wholesale inflation picked up last month after cooling earlier this summer as higher oil and gas prices stemming from the Iran war are keeping costs elevated. The Labor Department's Producer Price Index, which captures inflation before it reaches consumers, rose 5.4% in August. News and analysis at townhall.com. From Washington, I'm Keith Peters. Several people have died and dozens are missing following a fire on a ferry in the Philippines. We hear more from correspondent Karen Chamas reporting.
7: Dozens of people are missing and at least 5 people have died after a fire burned on a passenger ferry off the western Philippines. Rescuers called out in panic as they witnessed the ferry alight in flames overnight. A Coast Guard spokesperson said 43 people had been rescued and efforts were ongoing on Thursday. After the fire was put out, tendrils of smoke still wafted over the charred vessel, which stayed afloat. The ferry MV June Astor had sailed from Manila and was near Coron where fire started on Wednesday. The cause of the fire wasn't immediately clear. I'm Karen Chemas.
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0: Cloudy skies tonight, low 55, sunny on Friday, high of the low 70s. Saturday, chance of showers, partly sunny, high of the low 70s. Sunday, partly sunny, high of the upper 70s. Then Monday, partly sunny, high 72 degrees. 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
7: Cloudy skies tonight, low 55, sunny on Friday, high of the low 70s. Saturday, chance of showers, partly sunny, high of the low 70s. Sunday, partly sunny, high of the upper 70s. Then Monday, partly sunny, high 72 degrees. 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
1: News this hour from Town Hall. I'm John Scott. The midterm Republican convention has wrapped up. Tonight, Vice President J.D. Vance spoke ahead of President Trump, who closed the convention in Dallas.
2: I want to thank our great Vice President. What a job he did tonight. You know, the Democrats are getting nervous. They said if we did a midterm convention, nobody would show up. This place is packed. It was packed last night. But even more important is the spirit. The spirit, I'm watching from backstage, and I'm seeing spirit like we haven't seen in this country for a long time. Long time.
1: Vance, who also serves as the Republican National Committee's finance chair, raised $2 million for the party earlier at a fundraiser in Dallas. Conservatives across the country remembering the loss of Charlie Kirk, who was assassinated a year ago today, as his organization continues to expand nationwide. More from correspondent Laura Winters.
3: Today marks 1 year that conservative Charlie Kirk was assassinated while speaking at a Turning Point USA event on the campus of Utah Valley University. In a fact sheet, Turning Point says it saw unprecedented expansion in the 2025-26 school year, with over 1 million students who are now members continuing Charlie's legacy. Those students with chapters at more than 3,000 high school clubs and 1,500 college chapters. Laura Winters reports.
1: The Iran-backed Houthi rebel group has taken control of Yemen's strategic red port city of Makka. Houthi and Yemeni officials confirming that takeover. The move could bring them closer to controlling a critical waterway to the Red Sea. That waterway connects the Red Sea and the Gulf of Aden. More on these stories from townhall.com.
4: The midterms are almost here, and Republicans could be in deep trouble. Polls show Democrats leading in key races. Tonight, Rob Finnerty on Newsmax reveals the growing threat from the DSA and the radical left. With less than 60 days to go, Finnerty says it's time for the GOP to hit the panic button. The House may go, and control of the Senate is up for grabs. Gas prices, mortgage rates, health care, and out-of-control national debt. Americans are angry, and the progressive left wants total control of Congress. Tallarico, El Sayed, AOC, Bernie Sanders. Finnerty reveals President Trump's secret plan to fight back and what you can do to help him. Don't miss Finnerty tonight at 8 p.m. Eastern on Newsmax. 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
1: Correspondent Alex Vega has the latest on mortgage rates.
5: Mortgage buyer Freddie Mac says the average rate on a 30-year mortgage rose this week to 6.76%. That's the highest it's been in over 14 months. Just a year ago, the rate averaged 6.35%. When mortgage rates rise, they make home loans more expensive, reducing how much homebuyers can afford. Mortgage rates have been mostly climbing as the war with Iran has fueled expectations of higher inflation, a key factor that influences mortgage rates. The trend has weighed on U.S. home sales, especially in recent months. I'm Alex Vega.
1: Ben's best friend getting some love from the Girl Scouts. Girl Scouts of the USA say its first cookies for pups will be going on sale in January. The blueberry muffin-flavored cookies were developed with bark. It's a New York-based seller of dog treats and toys. The cookies, dubbed Patch Pals, will be sold only online. 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
6: Steak and Shake and Nike are heading in opposite directions. Steak and Shake is posting strong sales after embracing MAGA and MAHA branding, switching to grass-fed beef and beef tallow fries, and creating a chief MAHA officer. Same-store sales rose 14% earlier this year. Nike stock is down nearly 80% from its 2021 high after years of political campaigns that began with Colin Kaepernick, and the company has been removed from the S&P 100. Supporters of the shift say customers are rewarding companies that reject woke branding. Willie Nelson, Washington.
1: Seattle Seahawks fans breathing a sigh of relief. Quarterback Sam Darnold's hip injury is apparently not serious. It appears to be muscle-related, and his status for next week's game at Arizona is as yet undetermined. Darnold was injured in Seattle's first series on Wednesday night's games against the New England Patriots. He did not return. More of these stories at townhall.com.
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0: here on the True Oldies Channel, the very popular radio station that's trying to keep the music alive. One great song right after another.
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1: News this hour from Town Hall. I'm John Scott. Vice President J.D. Vance, speaking at the Republican midterm convention, spoke of his friend Charlie Kirk and the importance of family.
2: Now, Charlie spoke to young men in particular. He was a young man himself, and he understood where they were coming from. He understood that there was no greater calling for a young man, and he would tell people this, than falling in love, starting a family, and becoming a father. He would tell young men around the country that ultimately, you wouldn't care what your job was or where you went to school, but you would care about your family.
1: President Trump delivered the closing remarks to the convention in Dallas, imploring the crowd to go and vote.
3: I'm not on the ticket. You got to do me the biggest favor you've ever done me. You've got to do this for me. You've got to pretend I'm on the ticket. I'm on the ticket. I'm on the ticket. He's on the ticket. Pretend I'm on the ticket.
1: And as Tropical Storm Lowell moves west across the Pacific, repairs underway in Hawaii. Officials report at least two deaths.
4: Governor Josh Green has asked for a major disaster declaration. In Lanai, the island's only harbor for cargo was deemed inoperable. State officials say they'll fly in supplies and rush to repair the pier, a lifeline for the island's 3,300 residents. Kauai was also hard hit. Responders on the south end found the body of a 74-year-old man near the shoreline. The storm blew out windows, knocked down trees, and tossed lava rock boulders into resorts and onto roadways. There are boil water advisories and road closures in some areas. The Hawaii Tourism Authority is recommending travelers with plans to visit Kauai consider visiting a different island as recovery efforts continue. I'm Jennifer King.
1: Florida executing Daniel Owen Conahan Jr., a serial killer known as the Hog Trail Killer. He had been sentenced to die for the 1996 kidnapping and strangling of Richard Allen Montgomery. Authorities found the remains of at least six people over a three-year span. More on these stories from townhall.com.
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1: For the first time in more than 30 years, a sitting governor in Rhode Island has been beaten in a primary.
7: Rhode Island Governor Dan McKee has been defeated in the state's Democratic primary by Helena Foulkes, a former senior executive for CVS and the retailer Hudson's Bay. McKee is the first governor in any U.S. state to lose a party primary since 2018, and it's the first time in more than 30 years that a sitting governor in Rhode Island has lost a primary. Foulkes' win was redemption for 2022, when she narrowly lost to McKee in a crowded primary field, and McKee had refused to take her concession call. The mayor of Providence, Rhode Island, also was ousted Wednesday, losing to David Morales, a young Democratic socialist endorsed by U.S. Senator Bernie Sanders. I'm Donna Warder.
1: And the racketeering conspiracy trial against Chinese tech giant Huawei is continuing in New York. News and analysis at townhall.com. 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
8: The European Climate Service Copernicus says Earth just sweltered through its hottest month ever. Worldwide temperatures averaged just above 62.5 degrees Fahrenheit in August, matching the all-time mark set in July 2023.
9: This summer is also the warmest summer on record, so we've seen an exceptional few months.
8: Samantha Burgess with Copernicus.
9: Every fraction of a degree of warming increases the likelihood of extremes becoming more intense, more frequent, and longer lasting.
8: I'm Ben Thomas.
1: Barry Melrose, a longtime hockey player who turned to coaching and led the LA Kings to the 1993 Stanley Cup final before going on to a long career in broadcasting. The sport has died. He was 70. He stepped away from broadcasting after being diagnosed with Parkinson's disease. More of these stories at townhall.com.
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1: News this hour from Town Hall. I'm John Scott. The New York City Police Department is gearing up to protect residents on Friday for the September 11th 25-year commemoration ceremony and the start of the Jewish New Year. Correspondent Laura Winters.
2: New York City Police Commissioner Jessica Tisch holding a news conference alerting New Yorkers and tourists of the increase in patrols on Friday at the 9/11 25-year ceremony at Ground Zero. Then at sundown, beefed up patrols around synagogues as the start of the two-day Jewish New Year celebration begins at sundown.
3: Even as shootings and murders have fallen to historic lows, hate crimes are moving in the wrong direction. Through the first 8 months of this year, confirmed hate crimes citywide are up 16%. And anti-Semitic hate crimes are up 9%.
2: Laura Winters reporting.
1: In Dallas.
4: What a great country. What a great country we have. What a great country. I just want to thank everybody. This has been so amazing.
1: That is President Trump. He returned to the stage on the second and final night of the midterm convention in Dallas. He implored the crowd to go out and vote. There is a new tightened alliance between Canada and Ukraine. Ed Donahue.
5: Canadian Prime Minister Mark Carney met with Ukrainian President Volodymyr Zelensky in Alberta. The plan is for Canada to produce millions of drones over the next 2 years and send a third of them to Ukraine. The aerial drone battle between Russia and Ukraine has grown in scale.
6: Your drones costing a few hundred dollars have sunk warships worth hundreds of millions.
5: Zelensky says Ukraine needs to show strength leading up to negotiations with Russia.
7: At the end of September, we will have opportunity to meet, I think so, with American team in New York.
5: Audio from CTV. Zelensky says Russia has changed its tactics ahead of winter and Ukraine needs to adapt its defenses. I'm Ed Donahue.
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1: From the foreign desk, several people have died. Dozens are missing. That follows a fire on a ferry. It happened in the Philippines. Correspondent Karen Chumas has the update.
10: Dozens of people are missing and at least five people have died after a fire burnt on a passenger ferry off the western Philippines. Rescuers called out in panic as they witnessed the ferry alight in flames overnight. A Coast Guard spokesperson said 43 people had been rescued and efforts were ongoing on Thursday. After the fire was put out, tendrils of smoke still wafted over the charred vessel, which stayed afloat. The ferry MV June Astor had sailed from Manila and was near Coron in Palawan province when the fire started on Wednesday. The cause of the fire wasn't immediately clear. I'm Karen Chamas.
1: News and analysis at townhall.com. There's a new legal motion in the Lindsey Clancy case.
11: Lindsey Clancy's attorney, Kevin Reddington, is asking the judge in the trial to acquit Clancy of all charges and decide that she's not guilty by reason of insanity for the killing of her three children. 11 of 12 jurors were ready to clear Clancy of criminal responsibility last Friday, but their deadlock forced the judge to declare a mistrial, leaving the case unresolved. Reddington's motion asked the same judge to acquit Clancy, which would prevent a second trial. Prosecutors have yet to say whether they'll seek to put the 36-year-old former labor and delivery nurse on trial again. I'm Lisa Dwyer.
1: Top-ranked Ohio State and number 4 Texas play in the third consecutive season game Saturday night in Austin. The duel featuring a pair of Heisman Trophy hopefuls, quarterback Arch Manning of Texas, and Buckeyes quarterback Julian Sain. More on these stories at townhall.com.
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1: News this hour from Town Hall. I'm John Scott. Speaking at the Republican midterm convention, President Biden says the Biden administration wrecked the U.S. economy, destroyed the border, and raised the national crime rate.
2: Joe Biden and the radical left Democrats created the worst inflation in American history. They gave us wide open borders with 25 million people pouring in from all over the globe. They turned our cities into scenes of death and misery, murder, poverty, and destruction, and made America a laughing stock. We were a laughing stock all over the world.
1: But President Trump says his administration has turned things around. He says he will be heavily involved in rallies ahead of the midterms. Conservatives across the country mourning the loss of Charlie Kirk, who was assassinated a year ago, as his organization continues to expand nationwide. Correspondent Laura Winters.
3: Today marks 1 year that conservative Charlie Kirk was assassinated while speaking at a Turning Point USA event on the campus of Utah Valley University. In a fact sheet, Turning Point says it saw unprecedented expansion in the 2025-26 school year, with over a million students who are now members continuing Charlie's legacy. Those students with chapters at more than 3,000 high school clubs and 1,500 college chapters. Laura Winters reporting.
1: On the economic front, wholesale inflation picked up last month. That's after cooling earlier this summer, as higher oil and gas prices stemming from the Iran war are keeping costs elevated. The Labor Department's producer price index rose 5.4% in August from a year ago. The Los Angeles Rams were stunned 27-7 by the division rival San Francisco 49ers, the NFL's first ever game in Australia. That game played in Melbourne. More on these stories from townhall.com.
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1: A fire sweeping through two schools in Bukavu, Eastern Congo, killing at least 26 students and injuring dozens more. Medical staff overwhelmed by the number of injured. The cause of the fire unknown, but the area is densely populated with wooden houses. There's a report North Korea's leader may have a son.
5: South Korea's spy agency has said it's still trying to find out if North Korean leader Kim Jong-un has a son. On Thursday, South Korea's National Intelligence Service said it's still not clear if the apparent heir to Kim's leadership, his daughter Kim Joo-ae, has an elder brother. But the agency said that under the current circumstances, he cannot be his father's heir even if he exists. Kim's daughter, Kim Joo-ae, is believed to be around 13 and appears to be in line to take over North Korea's leadership. I'm Karen Shamas.
1: News and analysis at townhall.com. The Seahawks get good news regarding the injury that took out their Super Bowl champion quarterback minutes into the team's first possession in game one.
6: Seahawks quarterback Sam Darnold received, quote, really, really good news, unquote, regarding his hip injury. Coach Mike McDonald said Thursday, but he is expected to miss next week's game against the Cardinals in Arizona, sources tell ESPN and the NFL Network. Darnold had an MRI on his right hip Thursday morning after he was injured on the opening possession of the Seahawks' season-opening win against the Patriots on Wednesday night. McDonald, during his weekly radio show on Seattle Sports 710 AM, said that Darnold's hip is intact and that it appears that the injury is muscular.
1: Michigan may have won that controversial game against Western Michigan, but lost most of its support in the AP college football poll. The Wolverines dropped from number 16 to completely out of the rankings. More on these stories at townhall.com.
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0: 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Yep, it's the TOC.
1: And Doug.
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1: News this hour from Town Hall. I'm John Scott. The two-day Republican midterm convention has taken place in Dallas. Republicans hoping to stir up enthusiasm for the elections in November. President Trump spoke both nights as he closed that convention, and he says he secured the border with Mexico.
2: I built almost 2,000 miles of wall and created the strongest, most secure border that America has ever seen.
1: Another accomplishment, he says his administration reduced crime to historic levels.
2: It was just announced, you saw that, that we achieved the lowest level of violent crime in 125 years since the year 1900.
1: President Trump will observe the 25th anniversary of the September 11th attacks by attending the Pentagon ceremony Friday. This year marks a quarter century since the Al-Qaeda attacks claimed nearly 3,000 lives and changed U.S. foreign policy. Another increase in wholesale prices. Mike Kempin with the latest.
3: The rate of wholesale inflation picked up last month after cooling earlier this summer as higher oil and gas prices stemming from the Iran war kept costs elevated. The Labor Department's Producer Price Index, which captures inflation before it reaches consumers, rose 5.4% in August from a year ago. That was up from a 4.7% increase in July. Inflation has shown signs of easing in recent months, but it's still high. That's frustrating consumers who have been struggling with more expensive gas, groceries, clothing, and other essentials. I'm Mike Hempin.
1: Sales of previously occupied U.S. homes declined in August to their slowest annual pace in more than a year. The National Association of Realtors said existing home sales fell 2% last month from July. More on these stories from townhall.com.
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1: The abortion pill in the news once again.
8: A panel of federal judges is considering Louisiana's assertion that mifepristone, a key drug and the most common abortion method in the U.S., should not be dispensed anywhere but a medical facility. The case argued Wednesday before the 5th U.S. Circuit Court of Appeals is one of three making its way through the courts. Even if the appeals panel agrees the policy won't change right away, that's because the U.S. Supreme Court has already said the current rules will remain in effect while the case is resolved. Keith Peters, Washington.
1: Anthropic says it's blocked efforts by bad actors to use its artificial intelligence models for malicious activities such as cyber attacks, surveillance, and research that could have led to biological weapons. Anthropic says it found signs of misuse despite adding stronger safeguards in the latest models to restrict the research. News and analysis at townhall.com. Florida has carried out its 15th execution this year.
9: A Florida man convicted in one of a series of suspected 1990s killings that became known as the Hog Trail Murders has been executed, becoming Florida's 15th person executed this year. Daniel Owen Conahan Jr. was pronounced dead after receiving a three-drug lethal injection at a Florida state prison. He had been sentenced to die for the 1996 kidnapping and strangulation of Richard Allen Montgomery, whose mutilated body was found in a wooded southwest Florida area where authorities found the remains of at least six people over a three-year span. I'm Lisa Dwyer.
1: The state does keep busy. Florida carried out 19 executions last year. That is about 40% of all executions nationwide. More on these stories at townhall.com.
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1: I'm Scott Chad, and I love flashing back with the True Oldies Time Machine. Let's check out the top five hits from September the 11th, 1964. The fifth most popular song of the week was by Dean Martin. Now, Dean hadn't had a top five record since 1958, but he was back with Everybody Loves Somebody. Yeah.

Number two on this day back in 1964 was by the Supremes. They'd been trying to have a hit for 3 years, and it finally paid off with this one. Where Did Our Love

and the number one song in America. On September the 11th, 1964, the Animals from the north of England, their version of a folk classic, House of the Rising Sun, on the True Oldies Channel.

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1: News this hour from Town Hall. I'm John Scott. President Trump set to observe the 25th anniversary of the September 11th attacks. He will attend the Pentagon ceremony on Friday. This year marks a quarter century since the Al-Qaeda attacks that claimed nearly 3,000 lives. Vice President J.D. Vance will be attending the New York observance, while other officials will go to Shanksville, Pennsylvania. The president issued a proclamation marking Friday as Patriot Day 2026. The president says his administration has turned our country around.
2: We took that dark age of America and turned it into the golden age of America.
1: President Trump speaking in Dallas as he brings the Republican midterm convention to a close. Vice President J.D. Vance spoke earlier. Vance, who also serves as the Republican National Committee's finance chair, raising $2 million for the party earlier at a fundraiser in Dallas. A prosecutor investigating President Trump's foes says he's resigned.
3: An ally of President Donald Trump says he has resigned from his post leading a Justice Department investigation into whether former law enforcement and intelligence officials conspired against the Republican president. Joe DeGeneva says it was an honor and a privilege to serve Trump and the Justice Department. The 81-year-old declined to comment on the circumstances of his departure just 5 months after he was brought back to the Justice Department in April and given the responsibility for an investigation aimed at trying to establish a conspiracy against Trump. I'm Lisa Dwyer.
1: Asian shares declining while tracking Wall Street losses. Oil prices have gained with Brent crude trading above $108 a gallon. On Thursday, on Wall Street, all three major indexes recording losses. More on these stories from townhall.com.
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1: Correspondent Alex Vega with the latest on mortgage rates.
6: Mortgage buyer Freddie Mac says the average rate on a 30-year mortgage rose this week to 6.76%. That's the highest it's been in over 14 months. Just a year ago, the rate averaged 6.35%. When mortgage rates rise, they make home loans more expensive, reducing how much homebuyers can afford. Mortgage rates have been mostly climbing as the war with Iran has fueled expectations of higher inflation, a key factor that influences mortgage rates. The trend has weighed on U.S. home sales, especially in recent months. I'm Alex Vega.
1: Man's best friend getting some love from the Girl Scouts. Girl Scouts of the USA says its first cookies for pups will be going on sale in January. The blueberry muffin-flavored cookies were developed with Bark. That's a New York-based seller of dog treats and toys. The cookies, dubbed Patch Pals, will only be sold online. 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
7: Steak and Shake and Nike are heading in opposite directions. Steak and Shake is posting strong sales after embracing MAGA and MAHA branding, switching to grass-fed beef and beef tallow fries, and creating a chief MAHA officer. Same-store sales rose 14% earlier this year. Nike stock is down nearly 80% from its 2021 high after years of political campaigns that began with Colin Kaepernick, and the company has been removed from the S&P 100. Supporters of the shift say customers are rewarding companies that reject woke branding. Willie Nelson, Washington.
1: Seattle Seahawks fans breathing a sigh of relief. Quarterback Sam Darnold's hip injury is apparently not serious. It appears to be muscle-related, and his status for next week's game at Arizona is as yet undetermined. Darnold was injured on Seattle's first series on Wednesday night's game against the New England Patriots. He did not return to that game. More on these stories at townhall.com.
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11: As part of its ongoing mission to protect the Commonwealth of Pennsylvania, State Police released results of its Labor Day weekend enforcement initiative. From September 4th through September 7th, the PSP investigated 790 crashes, 152 of which were injury-related and resulted in 3 deaths. Impaired driving was a factor in 67 of those crashes. Troopers arrested 450 motorists for driving under the influence and issued over 25,000 citations. The Pennsylvania Department of Transportation announced that its new Monroton Driver Center will be open for business beginning on Thursday, September 17th. Saturday, September 12th, is the last day that the current location in Towanda will be open. 30-year-old Brittany Lee Reeves of Clark Summit was sentenced to the Bradford County Correctional Facility for upwards of 6 months and fined $1,000 for driving under the influence of marijuana. Reeves was charged with the offense back in February of 2025 after a state police check with her in Route 6 in White Sox Township. In the newsroom, I'm David Rockwell. Sports and weather are on the way.
1: With the Wall Street Business Report, I'm Bob Agnew. New inflation figures show energy shocks from the Iran war are still rippling through the economy, but Ken Lorman reports there are signs price pressures had been easing before the latest surge.
12: Wholesale prices rose 5.4% in August, driven largely by oil and gas costs as global crude topped $100 a barrel. Core inflation increased just 0.2% for a second straight month.
1: And that is Ken Lorman reporting. Home sales down, prices are up.
3: Home sales fell 2% in August from the previous month for a third straight monthly decline to a seasonally adjusted annual rate of 3.98 million units. Sales also fell 1.2% compared to a year ago, but prices still ticked up.
1: That is Lisa Dwyer reporting. Slow going on Wall Street at the closing bell. The Dow was down by 307 points. For the Wall Street Business Report, I'm Bob Agnew.
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0: As football season begins, that means fall is right around the corner. Ladies, it's time to stock up on some warm weather apparel deals. 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
11: Sunny skies today, high in the low 70s, increasing clouds tonight, low in the 50s, chance of showers and thunderstorms on Saturday, increasing clouds, high in the low 70s, Sunday, chance of showers and thunderstorm activity, partly sunny, high in the upper 70s. 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

America, and welcome to another mind-boggling edition of the True Oldies Channel. I'm Scott Shannon, your radio DJ on duty, along with the incredible Todd Chambliss. He is our producer, and he's the one who starts up our early morning sing-along song.

0: 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I'm Scott Shannon, taking a peek into the rock and roll calendar opened up for today's date,
1: September 11th.
0: On this date, back in 1962, the Beatles recorded Love Me Do and P.S. I Love You. But the producer did not think Ringo was a strong enough drummer, so he had him play tambourine instead. Love Me Do. It was September the 11th, 1968, when Sly and the Family Stone landed in England and the police arrested their bass guitarist, Larry Graham, for possession of marijuana. The BBC canceled the band's TV appearance, and the hotel even canceled their reservations. In the True Oldies birthday book, Dennis Stefano of the Buckinghams and Harry Connick Jr. both were born on September 11th. And we can't let the calendar close on this date without taking a moment to reflect on September the 11th, 2001. A date none of us will ever forget. And a day that America pulled together, showing our true colors, united as one. God bless the USA. This is the True Oldies Channel.

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2: Sunny skies today, high in the low 70s, increasing clouds tonight, low in the 50s, chance of showers and thunderstorms on Saturday, increasing clouds, high in the low 70s, Sunday, chance of showers and thunderstorm activity, partly sunny, high in the upper 70s. 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
1: Breaking news from townhall.com. I'm Bernie Bennett. President Donald Trump and his Vice President J.D. Vance teamed up to close out the second and final night of the Republican midterm convention in Dallas. They implored voters to stick together and to save the party's majorities in Congress. Vice President Vance called Democrats crazies.
2: They're not the party of FDR or JFK. They're not even the party of Bill Clinton anymore. The Democrats are the party of hatred. They're the party that despises America and the people who built it.
1: Republicans are counting on President Trump and Vice President Vance to rally voter enthusiasm. They're also setting the stage for what comes next in a post-Trump era. The party's House and Senate majorities are at stake this fall. Republicans are working to shrug off voter concerns about the economy, the war in Iran, and the direction of the country, and their warning of what's coming if Democrats do seize power. More details at townhall.com. President Donald Trump is set to commemorate and observe the 25th anniversary of the September 11th attacks.
3: The president will attend the Pentagon's ceremony Friday. This year marks a quarter century since the Al-Qaeda attacks that claimed nearly 3,000 lives and changed U.S. foreign policy. Vice President J.D. Vance will attend the New York observance, while other officials will go to Shanksville, Pennsylvania. The president issued a proclamation marking Friday as Patriot Day 2026. John Scott reporting.
1: Today's inflation report is shaping up to be among the most consequential in years. Oil and gas prices have spiked again on the back of renewed combat in the Middle East. The Federal Reserve is considering whether to lift its short-term interest rates next week, with some officials saying that today's report could swing them the other way. And long-term interest rate jumps on Thursday. More details at townhall.com.
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1: A custody battle is playing out.
6: A California couple's surrogate who refused their wishes to have an abortion is asking the U.S. Supreme Court to intervene in a custody dispute over the four-week-old child who was born with a serious heart defect. McKenna West gave birth in August at a Dallas hospital. West filed her emergency order Wednesday and has the support of Republican office holders and pro-life groups. The baby boy has hypoplastic left heart syndrome, a life-threatening condition that prevents normal blood flow to the organ. West is asking the nation's highest court to halt a California order that recognizes Omar Ahmed and Nausheen Gilkar as his parents. Keith Peters reporting.
1: Diesel prices in the U.S. have hit another record, soaring past $6 a gallon on average as Washington's war with Iran disrupts the world's flow of fuel. The national average of $6.05 is up from $5.85 last week and $3.70 from this time last year. More news and analysis at townhall.com. There is a tightening alliance between Ukraine and Canada.
7: Canadian Prime Minister Mark Carney met with Ukrainian President Volodymyr Zelensky in Alberta. The plan is for Canada to produce millions of drones over the next 2 years and send a third of them to Ukraine. The aerial drone battle between Russia and Ukraine has grown in scale.
8: Your drones costing a few hundred dollars have sunk warships worth hundreds of millions.
7: Zelensky says Ukraine needs to show strength leading up to negotiations with Russia.
9: At the end of September, we will have opportunity to meet I think so, with the American team in New York.
7: Audio from CTV. Zelensky says Russia has changed its tactics ahead of winter and Ukraine needs to adapt its defenses. I'm Ed Donahue.
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11: Good morning. In the newsroom on Oldies 99 and AM 1310 WTZN, I'm David Rockwell. As part of its ongoing mission to protect the Commonwealth of Pennsylvania, State Police released results of its Labor Day weekend enforcement initiative. From September 4th through September 7th, the PSP investigated 790 crashes, 152 of which were injury-related and resulted in 3 deaths. Impaired driving was a factor in 67 of those crashes. Troopers arrested 450 motorists for driving under the influence and issued over 25,000 citations. The Pennsylvania Department of Transportation announced that its new Monroton Driver's Center will be open for business beginning on Thursday, September 17th. Saturday, September 12th is the last day that the current location in Towanda will be open. 30-year-old Brittany Lee Reeves of Clark Summit was sentenced to the Bradford County Correctional Facility for upwards of 6 months and fined $1,000 for driving under the influence of marijuana. Reeves was charged with the offense back in February of 2025 after a state police check with her in Route 6 in White Sox Township. In the newsroom, I'm David Rockwell. Sports and weather are on the way.
12: With a Wall Street Business Report, I'm Bob Agnew. New inflation figures show energy shocks from the Iran war are still rippling through the economy, but Ken Lorman reports there are signs price pressures had been easing before the latest surge.
13: Wholesale prices rose 5.4% in August, driven largely by oil and gas costs as global crude topped $100 a barrel. Core inflation increased just 0.2% for a second straight month.
12: And that is Ken Lorman reporting. Home sales down, prices are up.
14: Home sales fell 2% in August from the previous month for a third straight monthly decline to a seasonally adjusted annual rate of 3.98 million units. Sales also fell 1.2% compared to a year ago, but prices still ticked up.
12: That is Lisa Dwyer reporting. Slow going on Wall Street at the closing bell. The Dow was down by 307 points. For the Wall Street Business Report, I'm Bob Agnew.
15: Time to take a look in the world of sports. Let's begin with tonight's Friday night NTL football schedule. Athens will host Kalinowski Valley in the Kids Can't Fight Cancer Alone Gold Out game this evening. Troy will host Towanda. Wellsboro will be on the road at Loyal Sock. North Penn Mansfield's on the road at Northwest. Sarah will host Muncie. And in our Blaze Alexander Family of Dealerships in Mansfield game of the week tonight, it will be the Canton Warriors hosting the Wailusing Rams. Kickoff will be at 7 o'clock. The Point Spring and Drive Shaft Company countdown to kickoff gets our coverage going at 6:30. Listen to that action live on Wiggle 100 and online at wiggle100.com. Other NTL action from yesterday in boys soccer saw Wailusing top Troy 4-3. Athens blanks Towanda 2-0. Northeast Bradford and North Penn Liberty battle to a 3-3 draw. Volleyball action last night saw Athens top Towanda 3-2. North Penn Liberty over Troy 3-1. Williamson blanks Northeast Bradford 3-0, and Wellsboro sweeps Wailusing 3-0. Golf action yesterday saw Wailusing top Kalinowski Valley and Canton. Rams shoot the low score of 166. Now we go to the national scoreboard from yesterday. NFL action from Melbourne, Australia. The San Francisco 49ers have a big second half as they top the Rams by a score of 27-7. And NCAA college football action last night saw number 7 Miami rout Florida A&M 77-7, which now takes us to the Major League Baseball scoreboard from yesterday, where the Braves topped the Rays 3-1. Houston hangs on over Philadelphia 2-1. Seattle over Texas 4-3. Yankees with a 10 spot. They top Colorado 10-3. And it's the Pirates over the White Sox by a score of 2-0. Finally, sports action coming your way this weekend. Tomorrow, it is Penn State Nittany Lion football coverage as the Nittany Lions will be on the road taking on the Temple Owls. Kickoff for that game action will be at noon, and you can hear it all live on Wiggle 100. Then on Sunday, it's NASCAR racing action from the Worldwide Technology Raceway in Illinois as the NASCAR playoff chase continues. The Enjoy Illinois 300 race coverage begins at 2 o'clock on Sunday afternoon. You can hear all of that racing action on Wiggle 100. And that's a look at your Friday sports. Everyone have a great weekend. Up next, the weather forecast.
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15: As football season begins, that means fall is right around the corner. 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
16: Sunny skies today, high in the low 70s, increasing clouds tonight, low in the 50s, chance of showers and thunderstorms on Saturday, increasing clouds, high in the low 70s, Sunday, chance of showers and thunderstorm activity, partly sunny, high in the upper 70s. 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
1: More news and analysis with townhall.com. I'm Bernie Bennett in Washington. President Donald Trump and his Vice President J.D. Vance teamed up to close out the second and final night of the Republican midterm convention in Dallas, imploring voters to stick together to save the party's majorities in Congress. President Trump asked the attendees to pledge that they would vote in the midterms.
2: Please raise your right hand. I pledge to the greatest president in the history of the United States that loves us so much he can't even breathe.
1: Vice President Vance says undecided voters should look at the Trump administration's record rather than vote for Democrats.
3: Do not throw the baby out with the bathwater. Don't give the country over to a bunch of crazy people because you happen to disagree with us on a policy issue here or there.
1: Republicans know that they're up against history, which traditionally rebuffs the party in power during midterms, but they are relying on President Trump's personal appeal to voters. Vance, with the primetime speaking slot right before the president, was widely watched as a potential heir to the Make America Great Again movement. Wednesday night, Republicans heard a new midterm promise in Dallas. Willie Nelson reports.
4: President Trump addressed the RNC midterm convention in Dallas.
2: If we win the midterms, we will, on the other hand, provide a, let's call it, Trump dividend, $5,000 for every adult citizen in our country.
4: The White House said new investment makes the plan possible and called for making the Trump tax cuts permanent. Willie Nelson, Washington.
1: The United States is increasing pressure on the International Criminal Court, forcing other countries to decide whether or not to stay with the organization. This is SRN, this is townhall.com.
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1: The Trump administration is ordering states to hold on to 2024 election records.
6: The Justice Department sent letters to 29 states and the District of Columbia to preserve records from the 2024 election. It's part of the Trump administration's campaign to force states to turn over detailed voter records despite repeated court losses, information that could be used to check citizenship status. One letter informs Utah Lieutenant Governor Deirdre Henderson, who is a Republican, that she is under investigation and subject to ongoing litigation over the state's failure to turn over statewide voter registration lists. The Justice Department declined to elaborate on the nature of the investigation. Ben Thomas, Washington.
1: The U.S. commemorates the 25th anniversary of the 9/11 attacks today that left nearly 3,000 people dead and the nation shaken. On today's anniversary, people will mark memorials by laying wreaths, flying flags, and commemorating the names of the victims. More details at townhall.com. Worries about the existential risk potential by AI has reached Capitol Hill.
6: Amid growing concerns about the potential for artificial intelligence programs to elude human control, lawmakers are demanding information from OpenAI about the breach of AI startup Hugging Face. OpenAI itself disclosed the attack in July, but Republican Senator Josh Hawley's launched an investigation seeking more detail about it, while Democratic Senator Chris Van Hollen is calling on OpenAI to immediately grant federal cybersecurity agencies access to information that would allow them to assess the safety and risks of OpenAI's models. Ben Thomas, Washington.
1: The Trump administration is proposing a dramatic overhaul around the U.S. once-in-a-decade census headcount that could leave out millions of immigrants based on status and key racial and ethnic data, jeopardizing the allocation of resources to the country's voting map. More on these stories at townhall.com.
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9: 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In the newsroom on Oldies 99 and AM 1310 WTZN, I'm David Rockwell. As part of its ongoing mission to protect the Commonwealth of Pennsylvania, State Police released results of its Labor Day weekend enforcement initiative. From September 4th through September 7th, the PSP investigated 790 crashes, 152 of which were injury-related and resulted in 3 deaths. Impaired driving was a factor in 67 of those crashes. Troopers arrested 450 motorists for driving under the influence and issued over 25,000 citations. The Pennsylvania Department of Transportation announced that its new Monroton Driver Center will be open for business beginning on Thursday, September 17th. Saturday, September 12th, is the last day that the current location in Towanda will be open. 30-year-old Brittany Lee Reeves of Clark Summit was sentenced to the Bradford County Correctional Facility for upwards of 6 months and fined $1,000 for driving under the influence of marijuana. Reeves was charged with the offense back in February of 2025 after a state police check with her in Route 6 in White Sox Township. In the newsroom, I'm David Rockwell. Sports and weather are on the way.
1: With a Wall Street Business Report, I'm Bob Agnew. New inflation figures show energy shocks from the Iran war are still rippling through the economy, but Ken Lorman reports there are signs price pressures had been easing before the latest surge.
10: Wholesale prices rose 5.4% in August, driven largely by oil and gas costs as global crude topped $100 a barrel. Core inflation increased just 0.2% for a second straight month.
1: And that is Ken Lorman reporting. Home sales down, prices are up.
11: Home sales fell 2% in August from the previous month for a third straight monthly decline to a seasonally adjusted annual rate of 3.98 million units. Sales also fell 1.2% compared to a year ago, but prices still ticked up.
1: That is Lisa Dwyer reporting. Slow going on Wall Street at the closing bell. The Dow was down by 307 points. For the Wall Street Business Report, I'm Bob Agnew.
12: Time to take a look in the world of sports. Let's begin with tonight's Friday night NTL football schedule. Athens will host Kalinowski Valley in the Kids Can't Fight Cancer Alone Gold Out game this evening. Troy will host Towanda. Wellsboro will be on the road at Loyal Sock. North Penn Mansfield's on the road at Northwest. Sayre will host Muncie. And in our Blaze Alexander Family of Dealerships in Mansfield game of the week tonight, it will be the Canton Warriors hosting the Wylus Rams. Kickoff will be at 7 o'clock. The Point Spring and Drive Shaft Company countdown to kickoff gets our coverage going at 6:30. Listen to that action live on Wiggle 100 and online at wiggle100.com. Other NTL action from yesterday in boys soccer saw Wylusing top Troy 4-3. Athens blanks Towanda 2-0. Northeast Bradford and North Penn Liberty battle to a 3-3 draw. Volleyball action last night saw Athens top Towanda 3-2. North Penn Liberty over Troy 3-1. Williamson blanks Northeast Bradford 3-0, and Wellsboro sweeps Wylusing 3-0. Golf action yesterday saw Wylusing top Kalinowski Valley and Canton. Rams shoot the low score of 166. Now we go to the national scoreboard from yesterday. NFL action from Melbourne, Australia. The San Francisco 49ers have a big second half as they top the Rams by a score of 27-7. NCAA NCAA college football action last night saw number 7 Miami rout Florida A&M 77-7, which now takes us to the Major League Baseball scoreboard from yesterday, where the Braves topped the Rays 3-1. Houston hangs on over Philadelphia 2-1. Seattle over Texas 4-3. Yankees with a 10 spot. They top Colorado 10-3. And it's the Pirates over the White Sox by a score of 2-0. Finally, sports action coming your way this weekend. Tomorrow, it is Penn State Nittany Lion football coverage as the Nittany Lions will be on the road taking on the Temple Owls. Kickoff for that game action will be at noon, and you can hear it all live on Wiggle 100. Then on Sunday, it's NASCAR racing action from the Worldwide Technology Raceway in Illinois as the NASCAR playoff chase continues. The Enjoy Illinois 300 race coverage begins at 2 o'clock on Sunday afternoon. You can hear all of that racing action on Wiggle 100. And that's a look at your Friday sports. Everyone have a great weekend. Up next, the weather forecast.
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13: Sunny skies today, high in the low 70s, increasing clouds tonight, low in the 50s, chance of showers and thunderstorms on Saturday, increasing clouds, high in the low 70s, Sunday, chance of showers and thunderstorm activity, partly sunny, high in the upper 70s. 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